0: música en W Deportes.
1: Get real with the fever on the dance floor.

0: música en W Deportes.
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2: Oh yeah, oh yeah.
1: Say something to her. Holla at her.
2: 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You know what to do with that big fat butt. 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

that big fat butt. 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Wiggle, wiggle, wiggle. 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

0: Cause
1: Get
0: I like it.
1: right. No diggity, no doubt. Yeah. Black Street Productions. We out, we out, ride. We out, we out, we out.
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